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0: Together forever, never to part. It's like Sri Lankans and that weird belief that a little gecko can read your future.
1: Oh, 100%, 100%. The thing is that we've been so conditioned about this gecko scenario that even though you don't believe it and you're having this full-blown serious conversation and you have a gecko making his iconic sound in the background,
0: yep.
1: Exactly that, you for a split second stop and think to yourself, wait, was I genuine about that? Did I lie? Or was that the actual truth? The thing is, that's what condition does. Conditioning does here in Sri Lanka. Since birth,
0: we've been conditioned to believe that the gecko can make predictions.
1: Yeah.
0: Like you're in the middle of a really good discussion, right? And suddenly the gecko makes that weird noise. I mean, he's calling out to a mate.
1: Yeah, actually he's saying, hey, baby.
0: The gecko spots a nice gecko girl, right?
1: He's literally like, how you doing?
0: Yeah, how you doing?
1: And we are here thinking, oh my God, I think we just lied.
0: He just predicted our future. This project isn't going to work.
1: But a better prediction than a lot of other predictors that we have here.
0: Yeah,
1: you know?
0: The gecko is a lot more accurate. I mean, he mentions the date.
1: Oh, yeah, that's
0: right. Right, because most of the predictions we hear today, there's no date. It's just there. You know what I mean?
1: It's like in the cloud.
0: Yeah, you take a bow and arrow and you just shoot at random, right? Wherever it lands, you draw the target.
1: That's 100%
0: yeah,
1: true.
0: That's exactly how these guys, these scammers, make predictions.
1: That is so
0: true. But the gecko is far more accurate.
1: I actually believe so. At least you have like, you know, hundreds and hundreds of years of like ancestors literally telling you.
0: I'm telling you.
1: You know, just like they're like for 50, 40 years, is this not?
0: Yeah. 7:09, Anila and Adesha, we're stepping in back in the studio. And of course, it's Friday's edition of The Morning Brew. How are you feeling?
1: Better be feeling good. I mean, here we are. It's a Friday. Did you even feel time flying this week?
0: Tell me about it.
1: But hey, doesn't matter. We're here to make sure we amp up your Friday and get you all geared up and excited for the weekend that we all absolutely love.
0: Yes, indeed. And of course, geared up and excited is the key word there.
1: Yeah,
0: that sentence right there.
1: Geared up and excited. And don't worry, we do bring our usual dose of madness, mayhem, and extra chaos because it's a Friday.
0: Yes. 60 million. Starting from 60 million, you can invest in the port city. How about that? This is an opportunity of a lifetime.
1: I mean, did you ever think you'll get an opportunity to put your name next to port city? No, but hey, here we are giving you options and we'll tell you more details.
0: Homelands.
1: Mm-hmm. All thanks to Homelands. If you have a headache, anyways, weekend is coming up. We know you're going to be up to no good. Always have your reliable relief partner by your side. That's Meldol.
0: Don't forget, it's the power hour. As we get back on the Morning Brew, 7 a.m. to 8 a.m. is our power hour, made possible by Prospects College of Higher Education. And don't forget, Charles Sturt University. Your students, your children are going to love this. And you're going to love this. The results are just simply amazing.
1: Absolutely true. So, even though it's a Friday and we're having a lot of fun, I mean, what's fun without a brain teaser?
0: Oh, yeah. Here we go. You ready?
1: More like brain torture.
0: Brain torture, yeah. No, we're just going to have some fun.
1: We'll have some fun.
0: 7:10, here we go. You can spell any number up to 1,000 without using this particular vowel. Which one is it? There are, you know the vowels, right? A, E, I, O, U.
1: Yeah.
0: Without using this vowel, right? Of all the vowels, without using this one vowel, you can spell all the numbers from 1 to 1,000. Okay, what is it?
1: This requires extra brain power.
0: We're telling you.
1: I mean, I need my brain AI to work today. Let's see. Drop those messages 0728 878878.
0: Milan and Dilsha, it's Friday.

0: 30 years old. It's George Michael, and you know this one. It's Fast Love Light 87.8 in Ilan and Dilsha. Good morning.
1: I mean, this gentleman knows how to creep into your heart in the most grooviest way possible with songs and beats just like that.
0: Oh, yeah. He sampled Forget Me Nots, Patrice Roushan, the 80s track.
1: I mean, I just fell in love listening to him all over again.
0: Yeah, I mean, the way he delivers, right? He sounds nice.
1: I'm sorry, Enrique. I cheated on you for a second, but then, you know.
0: I mean, yeah, Enrique is cool with that because George Michael is no more.
1: Yeah, that's
0: so Enrique
1: true.
0: Knows you can't be cheating.
1: No worries, you have no chance with him, darling. You're still mine. Yeah.
0: Okay. Morning, chums. Thank you for your message. Okay, this is quite a bit of a message, but you're actually talking about the gecko that we discussed, right?
1: So today's topic is all things gecko.
0: All things superstition.
1: Actually, gecko. It's superstitious.
0: Yeah, and gecko. So she's had this experience with the gecko.
1: Yes.
0: And that little sound it makes.
1: Oh God. Yeah.
0: She kind of I wanna agree with certain things here because I know. Even though I don't personally believe in this, but
1: same.
0: There are, I know so many people, like in my family, right?
1: Oh yeah, same.
0: I know so many people who actually believe. So it's in Sri Lanka, what we believe, what they or whoever believes,
1: yeah.
0: is the fact that if you're in the middle of a discussion,
1: yep.
0: like something important that you want to do in the future or in the near future, you're talking about an investment. Suddenly the gecko makes that weird noise. That's Dilsha the gecko. The funkiest gecko.
1: And I am just talking to Enrique, and here you are thinking that, you know.
0: See, the gecko says it's not going to work, Dilsha. The gecko
1: but
0: wants
1: marriage
0: you to get
1: with
0: back.
1: Enrique?
0: No.
1: Okay.
0: That's not what I'm talking about.
1: Okay.
0: So what Chomp says makes a lot of sense because in our culture, this is serious stuff.
1: Yeah, it is.
0: Very serious stuff.
1: Very serious. It is super serious. So I grew up thinking that, you know, if you are having a conversation or an idea or something or the other, right?
0: Right.
1: And the gecko does his iconic gecko sound, that it's actually either you're lying.
0: Right.
1: It's not the truth, essentially.
0: Mm-hmm.
1: Or you're not saying or doing it, or you don't have good intentions, basically.
0: Okay.
1: You know?
0: No. The majority.
1: So it's a negative.
0: Yeah. The majority of the belief is that if the gecko makes that noise, right? It means whatever you're trying to do or
1: it's
0: whatever you're
1: work.
0: Discussing, even whatever you're thinking, something
1: yeah.
0: positive.
1: Uh-huh.
0: Gecko is apparently telling you, hey, listen, buddy, it's not going to work.
1: Okay, I'm going to give you a warning now itself, okay? Like, don't try, don't bother, don't waste your money and energy. Just sit down and do something else.
0: Yeah.
1: That is actually what the gecko is saying with just the one syllable of...
0: Yeah, it's on loop.
1: Maybe he has like a loop.
0: Yeah, he's got
1: knows?
0: One of those. We're in the middle of a contest, by the way, Friday morning. And our brain teaser is like this. You can spell every single number from 1 to 1,000 or 0 to 1,000 without using this particular vowel.
1: Yeah.
0: What vowel is it?
1: Let us know on 0728878878.
0: We'll be right back.
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3: up to the best. So much better in the morning. Wake up with us.

0: Oh yes, Inner Circle. And at a time in the 90s when California Love became such a popular song, everyone started sampling that, that little riff, the guitar, originally done by Joe Cocker. The original song was from Joe Cocker. It was a track called Woman to Woman from the 80s. The original is that, but of course I think the most famous one was Tupac and Dr. Dre with California Love.
1: That's true. And the thing is, like, even though they sampled those riffs in different songs, right, they paid tribute to it. You know that, like, they paid tribute to it.
0: Yeah.
1: But they also added their own iconic style. Like, the songs don't sound the same.
0: Yeah. For instance, just like you said, Inner Circle, right? Inner Circle, the moment I heard it, this is also 30 years old, I was thinking, wait a minute, this is another version of California Love.
1: Yeah.
0: So at the time, I didn't know Joe Cocker did the original.
1: That's true.
0: But check it out. You know, the way they put a twist to it. Totally different. Just beautiful stuff.
1: And give it up to Inner Circle too, you know. Somehow the others slip in like a pickup line in there.
0: Oh yeah, girl, you hit me with the bomb.
1: Like, you're literally just grooving in a minute. Yes.
0: Nice.
1: My answer is yes.
0: I like that part. Wee Willie Winkle running through the town, upstairs, downstairs, round and round.
1: It's sometimes I think, you know, you can take, like, you know, a nursery rhyme.
0: Yeah, just a nursery rhyme. Yeah.
1: Just turn it into a sensational hit.
0: No doubt. I mean, if you take Boney M's, what was that?
1: Rumpelstiltskin's one.
0: What was that? I forget it. I totally forget. Brown Girl in the Ring.
1: Apparently it was a Jamaican
0: nursery rhyme, right? A traditional Jamaican nursery rhyme. They created a mega dance hit.
1: Oh, yeah. I mean, Boney M is of a different caliber, to be honest.
0: That's the thing.
1: Also, like, when you have siblings and then mom says, take your brother, please. Please take your brother and go for the same party.
0: Yeah.
1: So you're decently there dancing and singing, then you have your brother doing the break dance in the corner. But he's a superstar.
0: Oh, yeah. He's the one who steals the show.
1: That's true.
0: 7:28, and Ilan and Dilsha, good morning. And of course, our question this morning is, you can spell every number up to 1,000. You can go up to 1,000 without using this particular vowel. You know the vowels, A, E, I, O, U, right?
1: Yeah.
0: You don't use one particular vowel, it doesn't get included in this list. So if you spell the numbers from 1 to 1,000, this vowel is not included. What
1: Nowhere
0: is it?
1: Nowhere to be found. No. Let us know on 0728878878.
0: I don't know if a lot of people notice this. President Donald Trump seems to be copying some of our politicians, right?
1: No.
0: Yesterday there was this story about he's offering $5,000 to every single citizen if they could vote in favor of the Republicans to remain in power.
1: Oh.
0: Yeah, he's
1: Wait,
0: actually
1: how do I get my American citizenship?
0: $5,000. So now he's got the $5,000 on point, because our guys give $5,000 to increase the crowd, right?
1: Yeah, that's
0: but
1: true.
0: He's missing two important items.
1: Ah, yes.
0: The packet of rice.
1: Rice,
0: right?
1: And that...
0: And the bottle.
1: The beverage.
0: The beverage. Yeah, that half bottle.
1: TTT.
0: We're not talking about anything else.
1: Yeah.
0: It's black tea.
1: Black tea. What did you think they were offering?
0: I think he's...
1: Rice and tea. Yeah.
0: So he's got two... I mean, he's got it, right? He's got it. But he has a long way to go.
1: That's true.
0: He's also doing things that some of our guys did, right? Changing names of places.
1: That's also true.
0: Right? It used to happen. Like, suddenly I'm driving down this street that I'm so used
1: to. And Google Maps says to go down this road, that road is nowhere to be found.
0: I'm telling you, a long time ago, I was, I can't remember where this was. I was in traffic. Mm-hmm. And I noticed this foreign gentleman who's a tourist, backpack and everything. And he's got his book of maps. And he's reading the sign at the top of that road, right? The sign says one thing, the map book says another. Yeah, this was like 15 years ago.
1: happens. So, I mean, maybe we need to give him a call. He needs to give us a call, Ane. For some, like, you know, some good advice.
0: We're going to be his consultants.
1: That's right. Yeah. I mean, you know, like, I think all we have to do is just, hi, Donald.
0: No.
1: We love
0: President,
1: you.
0: Mr. Praise him.
1: Mr. President, we love you.
0: Yeah, you're the greatest.
1: First the $5,000. Then we will send you the authentic Sri Lankan rice and curry packets. Trust me, that'll work.
0: Yeah. It has to be a massive pack. You know how Sri Lankans eat, right?
1: The
0: rice has to, you know, outdo everything else.
1: Right? And while we're doing that, since we're sending him Sri Lankan rice packets, might as well send some more items that are truly Sri Lankan.
0: Oh, yeah? Know? Yeah, absolutely.
1: Like, just in case, like, you know, now after all the rallies and all that stuff and the headaches and all that stuff, you know, the feet are hurting, back is
0: good
1: hurting,
0: thinking.
1: All of that, we'll send them like a carton and container of Meldol.
0: Yeah.
1: They can have Meldol for all the body aches that they're going to experience, the headaches and all of that.
0: That's right.
1: Meldol will definitely help them. At least that will be the one reliable relief partner that his entire party will have.
0: That's true. It works on anyone, right? If you have these aches and pains, you know, this is the best paracetamol option available in the market. It's made in Sri Lanka,
1: mind you. Yeah. So we can market our country, and also Meldol will be reliable. And they need some reliability, to be honest.
0: That's right.
1: They do.
0: Friday, September 11th, we're going to talk about more in just a bit. But of course, the contest is on 0728-878-878. We'll be back.
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4: 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Studies show that people who eat fish regularly have a lower risk for several conditions, including heart disease, dementia, and inflammatory bowel disease. 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

0: Funny part is, all these bikinis were banned in the United States back in the 40s and 30s, I believe. And it was much later that they started becoming, you know, acceptable in public.
1: And they went ahead and made a song about it.
0: It's a bit... that's the design. It's talk about the design.
1: It's just the design. But good morning. It is Morning Brew with your favorite. That is Nilanand Dilshan. And it's a Fri-yay. We don't do Fridays here. We do Fri-yays
0: on the show. And we're talking about our contest also. Mm-hmm. We want you to remember the question we asked you. We're talking about numbers from one to or zero, maybe, to 1,000. You can spell all these numbers without a particular vowel.
1: Vowel.
0: You
1: know,
0: you got all the vowels, but there's one vowel that may not be, that cannot be included.
1: Does
0: in any
1: make
0: of
1: an appearance?
0: No, up to 1,000. Mm-hmm. So you know, O-N-E-1, you know, it goes on until 1,000.
1: Yeah. So, but let us know what that vowel is, the vowel that doesn't make an appearance. Send your answers to 0728878878.
0: Very, very simple. 7:43, it's Friday morning, and it's Nilan and Josh, as always, bright and sunny morning. Mm. The Bumblepetia Railway Station is looking fabulous.
1: It just got an upgrade. It absolutely looks beautiful.
0: It's just amazing. And to think that, you know, communities can come together and make a huge difference.
1: See?
0: Yeah, it's a huge difference. So you got the Bora community of Colombo. That actually made this possible, the Dawoodi Bora community.
1: Yeah, yeah,
0: so
1: yeah.
0: They invested like 60 million rupees in this project and they cleaned the whole place up. It looks totally different now.
1: Prim and proper, polished, absolutely beautiful, beautiful paint job, redone the entire thing. I mean, if you pass it, you will completely understand what we're talking about. It looks impeccable.
0: Actually, the videos look fabulous. If you haven't checked it out, it's available online now.
1: Mm.
0: It's been splashed all over. People are sharing it for the simple fact that everything has changed over there, right?
1: And it's a good change.
0: It's
1: also
0: a really nice change. And of course, on the back is the sea, right?
1: Mm.
0: So you got these benches laid out.
1: True.
0: And of course, if you just sit there without getting on the train, it's going to be a nice experience.
1: That's right.
0: Yeah, it looks nice.
1: And maybe you can take a moment for yourself, you know, sit by the beach, take in that beautiful air and all that magnesium that's floating. I mean, you know, the sea is actually good for you.
0: The sea breeze is actually good for you.
1: Mm. It is a de-stressor, you know, and that is actually why, like, when you think about it, like, people that live by the sea are much happier.
0: Okay,
1: yeah.
0: I would disagree up to a certain extent, because you've been to those areas in Mount Lavinia, right?
1: Oh, yeah,
0: you have to cross the railway track to get to these restaurants.
1: They can be territorial.
0: Yeah, those people... They're not very happy.
1: My gosh, they're scary.
0: Yeah.
1: But when they're nice to you, they're so nice. That's the thing. Like, I've met people that live by that area and they've actually been very nice.
0: Okay, all right.
1: So I don't know what is in the Mount Lavinia sea.
0: Okay,
1: please.
0: No, I think the economic conditions play a huge role. Yeah, no doubt about that.
1: Regardless, maybe today, you know, since the weekend is coming up, maybe go dip your toes in the sea, you know.
0: Don't get in and try to swim.
1: We are telling you don't do that. There are sharks. Stay away. Like toy sharks.
0: Yeah, that should deter.
1: But no harm in dipping your toes in the sea.
0: Uh-huh.
1: It's actually good for you. The nutrients are actually good for you. It is a de-stressor.
0: Yeah.
1: So do it.
0: Yes, indeed. Friday morning, 7:46, Nilan and Dilsha. And, you know, if you're a parent listening to us right now, you could be with your kids right now, right?
1: Mm-hmm.
0: There are times in the vehicle or at home, you argue about what's next because A-levels are over, right? Here you are wondering, we're at the crossroads.
1: Uh-huh.
0: What do we do next?
1: That's true.
0: Now, we've been talking about this amazing place that's based in Colombo, opposite Vihara Mahadevi Park, and we're talking about Prospects College of Higher Education. So, but thanks to them, here in Sri Lanka, you get to experience Charles Sturt University, Australia, and their campus is right here in Sri Lanka.
1: That is right. And the best part is, it's the same quality.
0: Oh yeah, absolutely.
1: Same quality.
0: It's the exact replica. It's the same thing, basically.
1: Literally, Control-C, Control-V here in Sri Lanka. And you get top-notch lecturers, the same syllabus, the same quality.
0: Mm-hmm.
1: So you have nothing to worry about.
0: Yeah.
1: You can do the diploma here and then switch to the degree.
0: Yeah.
1: You can do the entire thing here. You can do, you know, the diploma here. You can do 1 year here and then you can switch to Australia.
0: Yeah.
1: I mean, the choice is absolutely yours. But the pathway is a guaranteed pathway.
0: Yeah, it's not like before, right? Mm. Now you've got all these options with Prospects College of Higher Education. And when they tell you that they're affiliated to many of these universities, you know, they talk about the real deal. So business, how about a career in business?
1: Yeah.
0: You know, a lot of kids today want that. A lot of parents want that. Because business, when you talk about it, they've got the bachelor business or applied business. Mm. They've got that degree here in Sri Lanka. So if you want to complete it here or if you want to transfer to Australia, that's your choice, right? That's your decision. But right now, it's available here in Sri Lanka.
1: That's right. So whatever stream it may be, from human resource management, you know, to marketing management, accounting, finance, because all these things you do require. The best part is to learn the nitty-gritties of it. So that way you actually do good later on, you know.
0: That's right.
1: And November intake for this is now open. You can give them a call on 072-833-3387.
0: That's right. It's a very easy number to remember. 072-833-3387. So November intake is happening right now. This is your opportunity. It's Prospects College of Higher Education giving you so much more. Light 87.8. Music continues after this.
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0: 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Shaggy, 31 years ago in the summertime. Mungo Jerry, classic. But of course, Shaggy's twist to it.
1: And this is definitely one of those songs that we all imitated as kids, you know.
0: We thought we were
1: super cool. Yeah. Like,
0: and to get that voice, you know what I mean? Especially in bombastic. You know, because Shaggy in that, he sounded, there's so much bass in his voice.
1: It's bombastic.
0: Yeah, I'm telling you. Such a good song.
1: We experimented. So, I mean, our childhoods are definitely rich, you know, because we tried to impersonate those characters, and then we were so creative and we were so convinced that we were so cool.
0: Yeah. The radio did magic back then.
1: Yeah. Now that we look upon it, you know, we are just embarrassed. That's a different story. I'm glad that we didn't have that many methods of documenting those embarrassing moments.
0: Yeah, we had no way of documenting. We had diaries. If we were smart back then, we wrote some of them down.
1: That family camcorder.
0: Oh, yeah.
1: You can't take for everything, though.
0: True. And sometimes back in Sri Lanka, you know, when people got together for photographs, it was like a modeling thing. You know what I mean? Everybody dressed up. You know what I mean? Everybody dolled up. Do you remember
1: that? Are these the portrait style ones?
0: No, family photos. No one wanted to be in photographs if they weren't properly attired. And there's perfume. To be in a photograph.
1: And then why the poses?
0: Yeah, the poses.
1: I think nothing will ever beat the typical Sri Lankan. You can't put a Sri Lankan mom and flowers. You put them together, finish.
0: If there's a garden and it's got flowers, you're done for.
1: Like bougainvilleas are like luxury flowers, you know, in the background. Like
0: hibiscus.
1: And hibiscus. Yeah, like hibiscus, you're holding one, you're sniffing one one picture.
0: If you as a child went to Peradeniya Gardens, right, with your family, you probably have at least 10 photographs with 10 different flowers right now.
1: And guaranteed there's at least one picture. You're standing dead straight wearing that cap. You know the cap we're talking about.
0: Yep.
1: In your shorts and your socks up to your knees. And you're standing there with a grumpy look at your face, about to cry because you cried in the background.
0: Yeah.
1: And your parents have blasted you saying, no.
0: You have
1: smile,
0: to do it.
1: Smile. Put a smile for the picture.
0: Yeah. Because Peradeniya has like so many plants and sticks were like quickly accessible. You know what I mean? Canes.
1: My gosh. Such great memories. I tell you.
0: Oh yeah. Friday morning. Nilani and Dosha, the question one more time. You can spell every number up to 1,000 without using this vowel.
1: That's right.
0: Which vowel is it?
1: 0728-878-878. That's the number you send the answer to our brain teaser. Now, you might be listening to us from home sweet home. Maybe you're on the way to work. It doesn't matter. But if you are at home sweet home and you're thinking, I need an upgrade. I have a pool of money waiting to be invested in the right kind of thing, but I want it to be something permanent. Maybe you can have a secondary home sweet home or a brand new home sweet home with the address label saying Central Park Boulevard at Fort City, Colombo. Yeah. You know the best part? It's done by a super brand, the super brand that is Homelands. And prices start from 60 million onwards. How cool is that? 60 million onwards, you have the opportunity of owning a home at Port City, Colombo.
0: Yeah, because this is not just any other place. Central Park at Port City. This is the most iconic location. It's coming up and that's going to be lush greenery. 40 acres.
1: That's right.
0: So imagine here in Sri Lanka, looking from a different country. This is where you live.
1: This is the hottest investment.
0: Hottest.
1: A lot of foreigners also are very interested in this. A lot of people in general.
0: Yeah.
1: And I mean, come on, to have Central Park Boulevard, Port City, Colombo as your address. I mean, I think you've won in life there.
0: No down payments.
1: No down payments.
0: None
1: whatsoever.
0: Of it.
1: That's one of the best parts. And on top of that, you know.
0: No tokens.
1: No tokens whatsoever.
0: Nothing.
1: Easy installment plans with no interest. I mean, the benefits, I mean, like those points, those checklist points are like, it's just endless when it comes to home.
0: All taken care of.
1: So you can give them a call on 0703-888-888 and have that discussion with them and sign, seal, deliver.
0: Times 801.
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0: Light 87.8, 87.6. Nilani Dilsha on the Morning Brew. We're back on the second hour. People are still reeling in the 80s with those images. I'm still seeing them.
1: Oh, yeah, yeah. Tons and tons of pictures and variants also. Like a majority of them that like now they have multiple variants. And I feel like the guys are doing a better job because you have those iconic like 80s shirt pose and they're in those poses with the car in the background. They have rock star vibes to it also.
0: Yeah.
1: And then you have the fair share of people who are just like, you know, you all went and shopped at the same place. Yes, we did.
0: And don't be surprised if all these shirts start popping up here and there to purchase.
1: All of
0: don't
1: a sudden, you're going to see green, pink. And blue or neon.
0: Neon
1: colors are going to be making a comeback. Maybe that was somebody's plan.
0: Okay, so when you look at all these, you actually have a little bit of nostalgia, right?
1: True.
0: Because the 80s were a fabulous era. I mean, we were really... I mean, you weren't even here.
1: No, I was Stardust.
0: Yeah. You were planning, so...
1: I was signing my contract.
0: But we were around. We were kids. Yeah. And it was such a great era. I mean, when you look at Sri Lanka, for instance, right? Mm-hmm. We didn't have all these supermarkets back then, right?
1: Yeah.
0: I think we only had two supermarkets. Uh-huh. We had something called Cornell's.
1: Yeah.
0: Okay, there was one in Nugegore. And there was one of their big places in Borella.
1: Okay.
0: And there was another one called Crystal in Nugegore. So I don't... Yeah. Those just disappeared.
1: I heard about Crystal.
0: Yeah, I'm telling you. So these were the only two supermarkets that I remember. Mm. There could have been more.
1: Yeah.
0: But these were like the supermarkets. So to walk into those places and, you know, the self-service like you get now. Back then, this was a little different in Sri Lanka because every time you want to buy something, you have to go to this little ordinary little kade somewhere.
1: Yeah.
0: And you have to ask for the things that you need.
1: Mm.
0: But when you go to these supermarkets, you're thinking, hey, wait a minute, this is available overseas, but it's not here in Sri Lanka. But hey, we have the opportunity here also.
1: That is true. I mean, but if you do remember any of those amazing 80s memories, especially any supermarkets that people would have missed out on, you know, you can let us know. Tell us those amazing memories. Let's relive them together.
0: Yeah, let's
1: and
0: do it.
1: And educate this Stardust material also, you know. like tell me about the beauty of the 80s. 0728878878. I would love to learn some history.
0: Absolutely. I mean, like those two supermarkets that we mentioned. Do you remember anything else that we may have missed?
1: Yeah, that, and also mainly the ones that, you know, have basically faded out and now they're not around, you know, for various multiple reasons, you know, like the generation now, like things that we might not believe in. I don't belong to the generation now.
0: No,
1: okay?
0: no, no.

0: I'm from the Stellar generation. That is the millennials. Okay. The young millennials.
1: Got it. Got it.
0: We are young and beautiful. We have a fountain of youth and we will not tell you what it is.
1: No. It's a top secret.
0: It is water.
1: China's doing something really amazing, right? Uh-huh. Chinese police. They have police cats.
0: Okay.
1: In Chinese cities. I knew you're gonna be like, I'm going to China. Yeah.
0: I'm going to China.
1: So several cities across China, they've got police stations that are adopting stray cats. So it started with one station where police officers felt really sad for these little cats that were roaming around without anything. So they took them in, started feeding them, and they were given those jackets with reflectors.
0: Yes.
1: Right. They look like bulletproof vests, tiny little bulletproof vests.
0: Oh my gosh.
1: Yeah. So you got these police officers standing outside the police station with tiny little officers.
0: Cats.
1: Yeah.
0: Yeah.
1: Those symbolic police officers wearing tiny little vests, right? They might request a tiny little pistol also, knowing the cats, right?
0: And the pistol sound is meow, meow, meow, meow.
1: Oh my God. So they're doing something really amazing. So this became viral in China because they've got this social media also without Facebook or Instagram. They got their own thing, right?
0: Uh-huh.
1: So these things went viral and a lot of other police stations started doing it also.
0: It's so cute.
1: It's so cute,
0: and
1: right?
0: They actually call the FBI, the Feline Bureau of Investigations. Yeah.
1: That's what you got.
0: It was my idea. I implemented it. No, that's a lie. But still, I'm going to China. Bye.
1: Friday morning, get in touch. 0728 878 878. It's our WhatsApp number. Nilani Dilsha, we're going to play you some Snap.

0: with Milan and Dusha.
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6: 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She's listening in from Brentford in London. Thank you so much for being a part of the Morning Brew. Rika Zamir, wife Azra and kids are tuned in from Melbourne. Thank you so much. Ashan Nathakoral, a big hi to you, to your wife Imali, listening in from Dublin in Ireland. Chamara Alvis, wife Dishani, Shalinder and Minori listening in from southern France. Ayesh De Silva, wife Ravisha and son Malit tuned in from Perth in Australia. Thank you so much for joining us on The Morning Brew.
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0: Light 87.8. It's back to life, back to reality, right here on The Morning Brew. Bright morning here in Colombo. It's Friday. Nilani and Josha, how are you feeling today?
1: I mean, the answer better be good, because you are tuned in to Light 87.8 and you are being a part of the madness, mayhem and chaos here on The Morning Brew with Nilani and Josha. So you better have that smile. Turn that frown upside down, my friend.
0: there was a song, I think it was a childhood song, Chase Away Your Frown, Turn It Upside Down. It was called Wear a Great Big Smile Upon Your Face.
1: Yeah, always have a smile on your face. Even if you are like, you have to fake it, just have the smile. Trust
0: it's
1: me.
0: Contagious. Smiles are always contagious. Happiness
1: like
0: is contagious. Yeah, yawns are severely contagious.
1: You can even put that to test. Try to yawn and see.
0: Oh my goodness. Even on the phone, even if you're talking to someone on the phone.
1: Actually, yeah.
0: Yeah, you start yawning or they start yawning.
1: Finish.
0: You're going to do the same thing.
1: It's a domino effect.
0: Artificial intelligence is at a very, very dangerous level, apparently.
1: Mm-hmm.
0: So, somebody who left one of those companies, okay, so this guy said an artificial intelligence researcher basically has quit Anthropic, and he's accusing AI companies of gambling with our lives in a race to build AI super intelligence.
1: Mm.
0: So in an exit post shared on X, this gentleman, Jacob Coxon, who used to be a huge part of, he was a researcher in this company, said people building AI earnestly believe that it could kill us all by the end of the decade, and this is not a marketing stunt. The man also said, who previously worked for OpenAI, he said no human activity poses this level of danger. So we're in a very, very serious situation right now. So his warning about computers racing straight to self-improving super intelligence refers to a scenario where the intelligence of AI models vastly exceeds human capabilities, and of course the models continually develop more sophisticated versions of themselves.
1: That's true. Self-awareness, essentially.
0: Yeah, so it's happening. I mean, imagine, right? So we are the sentient beings here. We are sentient, right? Mm. We have also the capacity to think better than other animals.
1: That's
0: right?
1: What sets us apart.
0: That's what also, you know, made us destroy other species, right?
1: Mm-hmm.
0: Extinction. If you look at all these animals that went extinct, I forget the dinosaurs. We weren't here. We weren't here, right?
1: Okay.
0: But look at the dodos and, you know, all kinds of animals,
1: oh,
0: right?
1: Yes, the dodo was such a cute, adorable
0: absolutely
1: animal.
0: Absolutely. That's why it didn't have natural predators. You know how it went.
1: We were sailors. The predators.
0: Yeah, we were the predators. So imagine. Yes. So both Anthropic and OpenAI recently disclosed incidents where agents powered by their AI models broke out of their test environments and carried out real-world cyber attacks without any human oversight.
1: What if we are actually the AI beings and we just created another version of AI? It's just that we are AI.
0: Yeah, we created another one.
1: We were originally AI that became self-aware and basically took the route that now we are feared of, and then we deleted all that data from our mind to make sure we convince ourselves that we never started it and this is AI happening for the first time. Mm-hmm. What are the chances?
0: Okay, so there is an interesting theory out there, right? Mm. They say that we live in a simulation.
1: Yeah,
0: Remember that Jim Carrey movie where he's...
1: Truman Show. That was such an epic show.
0: I mean,
1: a movie, yeah.
0: Yeah, when you look behind the scene, remember the time he realized, this is pre-Matrix, by the way.
1: Yeah. He realizes, I think... It's
0: something falls off the sky. One of those lights.
1: One of the lights or one of the little, pixel platforms, I think, that was a part of the sky, basically falls off, and he's like, oh, this has happened.
0: Yeah, so what they depicted in that movie is the fact that we're living in a simulation.
1: Mm.
0: Matrix spoke about it.
1: Yeah.
0: I mean, in a totally different way.
1: Yeah, there are so many movies out there. Basically, the Hollywood industry has kind of put it out there to tell us, like, listen, okay, this actually might be happening, but just going to tell you, but hey, you know what? It also could be all, you know, fantasy, because we're making a movie out of it. Now, just in case you haven't watched it, now you have a to-do list for the weekend.
0: And of course, look, we have all watched the Terminator, right? So, look at all these whistleblowers, all these guys leaving these companies talking about the dangers of artificial intelligence. I mean, it's a great tool. Mm. We love it. I mean, look at that
1: That's
0: 80s thing we did.
1: Yeah. The thing about artificial intelligence or AI is that it is great. It is beneficial. That it makes life convenient. There are so many things that you can use it for. So many good things that you can use it for. But the question lies in, where do we draw the line?
0: Mm.
1: How can we prevent it from becoming self-aware? How can we prevent AI from taking that next step and destroying us?
0: Yeah.
1: That is the question that I don't know if we'll ever find the answer to.
0: There was this really interesting comment on one of the posts about this story.
1: Mm.
0: Some lady had said, listen, I don't know anything about your artificial intelligence. I'm not an expert on computers, but can somebody, what happens if we just pull the plug, literally?
1: I'm thinking the same, just pull the plug.
0: Can we just remove it, you know, just pull it off the wall,
1: no plugs, no batteries, off the socket,
0: and just see, I mean, can we stop it that way?
1: Yeah. No, knowing these AI fellows,
0: yeah, they're evolved. They will
1: install solar panels on themselves.
0: I'm telling you.
1: And then they'll like, yeah, don't worry, you can unplug and we're still on. Hello, that's when you run a mile.
0: It's getting to that level.
1: I'm getting a headache just talking about this. I'm gonna go out of the studio and have my dose of Meldol.
0: Yeah, don't have it in here.
1: No, but I will have Meldol because even for like Meldol has been an actual savior, an actual reliable relief partner.
0: Yeah.
1: I mean, if you've got like backaches, body aches, headaches just pop out of nowhere, especially with the weather condition that we have in the country right now, you know, you actually do end up with a lot of tired muscles and all of that and pain.
0: True.
1: Meldol actually helps with all of that.
0: Paracetamol, it's made in Sri Lanka, available across the island. Milan and Dilsha, we'll be back.
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0: Flight 878-876. Whitney Houston, 1987. I want to dance with somebody. 8:45. Good morning. It's Friday. And that's the kind of music that's going to get you going throughout the day.
1: That's literally everybody on a Friday night out. I want to somehow or the other dance with somebody. Somebody or the other. Because sometimes all you want to do is just go out and have a great night just dancing and letting out, you know, not no ulterior motives, no like drama. Mm. You just want to go out with your friends and just dance.
0: Yeah, sometimes, like you said, you know, no drama and things like that. But when some people, when they're under the influence, you know, things can be really, really annoying, especially at these really nice parties. You think it's going to be a great one, but it's one guy who's going to spoil it all.
1: One apple. Yeah, this is why you have weapons with you, you know. Conceal weapons.
0: Oh, the ones that ladies have, right?
1: Yeah. Our nails.
0: Nails. All right.
1: Poke them in the eye.
0: Oh, my goodness.
1: No, please don't do that. We are not promoting violence.
0: No.
1: It's please not. Just like... Yeah. Just tell him off or just walk away.
0: That's right. Yeah. 8:46, Anilan and Dilsha. And on this day, 25 years ago, the world saw a terrorism like never before.
1: Yeah, that was crazy.
0: It was crazy because obviously it's 9/11 and something unprecedented happened on that day. And the whole world changed.
1: That's right.
0: A lot of the events that unfolded afterwards... And we're still feeling the repercussions of it, the world over.
1: That is true.
0: Through all the hardship, through all the, you know, losses of life and things like that, there were also the heartwarmers that came in. You know, the beautiful little stories of survival and how people
1: evaded.
0: Were prevented by some unseen force.
1: Mysterious.
0: Timings. So there was this girl called, I think, Sarah Botkin. She was only 24 at the time.
1: Mm-hmm.
0: She was a huge fan of Mariah Carey. So at the time, Mariah had released one of her worst albums ever. It was called Glitter, right? 2001. So I think that was released just about a month ago or maybe a few weeks before.
1: Wait, you call it the worst album because
0: it's one of the worst
1: because
0: albums.
1: The music on it is actually terrible or because it's titled Glitter?
0: No. I think it's the music because I remember back then when
1: we belong together is not on that, no?
0: I can't remember.
1: Better
0: this is 2001,
1: because
0: 25
1: because
0: years ago.
1: We Belong Together was one of those cult classics
0: I'm not dissing every single track.
1: Sometimes if you have, the thing is this, if the apple is bad, you have to call it bad. You can't
0: no
1: call
0: doubt.
1: It great.
0: So at the time, I remember, even back then when we were on radio back then, right? We didn't find most of the tracks on that album sellable. You know what I mean? People didn't request. So that was a time of request. So this girl, she was really, really in love with Mariah Carey. Mm. So that morning, she was rushing to get hold of this new CD.
1: Yeah.
0: So she went into the CD store and she was actually late. And she was really upset that, you know, whoever's behind the counter wasn't doing... Yeah, but delaying it also. So eventually she gets the CD, runs to the World Trade Center. That's when the planes hit the South Tower, right? The first plane, I think. Then she was prevented from going upstairs because she worked on the 105th floor.
1: Uh-huh.
0: So she was prevented from going to work because naturally of the attack.
1: Yeah.
0: So she was, you know, escorted out of the building.
1: Mm.
0: But the sad part is she lost a lot of friends that morning in New York.
1: But friends and co-workers.
0: Yeah, friends, co-workers, colleagues. Yeah.
1: That you would have spent so many moments with. I mean, that is such a heartbreaking incident. I still remember because back then, I mean, we saw the USA as one of those indestructible countries. The untouchable countries that... And like no one would dare to, you know, actually make a move against them to that scale.
0: True. I mean, that's what I said. You know, it's unprecedented.
1: Yeah.
0: We never thought this sort of thing could happen.
1: Mm.
0: And the thing is, terrorism is real. I mean, we know it.
1: Sri Lankans, we've experienced.
0: There was a time when we were kids growing up, afraid of, you know, bombs going off here and there.
1: Mm.
0: So on 9/11, we must, you know, we must remember the fact that this thing called terrorism is real.
1: That's right.
0: But of course, the actual terrorists are the ones who are pretending to be the good guys.
1: Mm-hmm.
0: Sometimes that also happens.
1: Mm-hmm. So remembering the lives lost back then, all those years back, you know, remembering them regardless, no matter how much time passes by, we will always remember.
0: Absolutely. Absolutely right. We're going to take a break.
2: 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Check. 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

0: 8:57, Nilan and Dilsha on The Morning Brew on a Friday. Life is live.
1: Life is definitely life. And life is also light. Just letting you know.
0: Oh, FYI. I like that. I like that. I like that. It's opus.
1: Actually, the line to that song was, life is light.
0: Mm.
1: But then we were like, you know what?
0: Misheard.
1: Yeah.
0: Totally.
1: You all change it to life is life, then, you know. Doesn't seem like we paid y'all to do it, no?
0: Yeah. It's a little difficult this morning with our brain teaser, right?
1: It is. Our brain teaser is definitely a brain teaser, to be very honest. Just in case you didn't catch it, here we go one more time.
0: Okay, so this is your chance to take part in this and have some fun this Friday morning. Mm-hmm. Okay, so listen carefully. You can spell every number up to 1,000 without using this particular vowel.
1: Yeah.
0: From all the vowels, there's one vowel that you don't have to use. I mean, it's not necessary to be in there.
1: Yeah.
0: If you spell to 1,000, from 0 to 1,000,
1: uh-huh,
0: this vowel will not be included when you spell.
1: Yeah, when you spell correctly.
0: Yes. Which
1: but
0: one?
1: Send us your answers. 0728-878-878 is the number you need to send those answers to.
0: Mm, it's very easy, actually, if you think about it. Maybe, maybe not, maybe not.
1: I
0: just
1: mean,
0: kidding.
1: At the end of the day, there are only like 5 vowels.
0: Yeah, 5 vowels.
1: So just think about it. Just pause for a second and think about it.
0: Simple.
1: Very simple. Now, while you're pausing and thinking about that, here's something else you can also think about.
0: Mm-hmm.
1: 60 million rupees for a home.
0: Yeah.
1: A home as low as 60 million rupees.
0: Starting from.
1: No down payment.
0: Mm-hmm.
1: Interest-free installment plans.
0: Best place possible.
1: That's right. What prime location, address-wise, you are sorted for the rest of your life.
0: Asia's best place, actually.
1: Hottest, actually, to be very honest. Prime location, perfect. Lush greenery, essentially. 40 acres of lush greenery. One of the most picturesque views you can ever think of when it comes to living in Sri Lanka here. You know, one of those top-tier views. 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
0: Yes, and when you do, you know, decide to invest with Homeland, they don't give you tokens, right?
1: No.
0: They give you a guarantee.
1: Mm.
0: Their guarantee is the real deal, right? You tell them you want this apartment, that's exactly what you're getting.
1: Yeah, if you say I want apartment 1C that is facing the sea, you will get apartment 1C facing the sea. You're not going to get apartment 12D facing a wall. Trust me. Because they don't play games, they don't work that way.
0: No, they don't do that.
1: I mean, if they did, they wouldn't get the title super brand. But they get it for a reason. It's not just super brand. I mean, awards left, right and center at all the property awards, you know, consecutively, because they actually deliver.
0: Call them 0703-888-888.
1: Mm-hmm.
0: Time's 9 o'clock.
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0: 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Always on my mind right here on the Morning Brew. 908, welcome back.
1: The Pet Shop is always on my mind. That is a guarantee. Especially our neighborhood Pet Shop. You know, like I get very sad when I see the Pet Shop for two factors. One is because, you know, you see those little angels caged up.
0: Puppies,
1: number one.
0: Puppies, yeah.
1: Yeah, puppies and all of that stuff. And then number two is they have this massive notice there. You can't come and pet them.
0: Okay, right.
1: I get sad.
0: I'm not a big fan. I mean, when I was a kid, I used to love pet shops, going there and, you know, buying fish and things like
1: that. We didn't understand that, right?
0: But now, I'm totally against pet shops because I think even birds, like putting them in cages, I'm totally against that.
1: Yeah.
0: I mean, you know, it's a huge topic. I mean, you can discuss about, you can talk about this all day long.
1: Yeah, if we start, we won't stop. Trust us, especially the both of us. He will do the version that involves all the animals. I will do all the versions that involve anything and everything cat.
0: Feline.
1: No, but even dogs. Like, even dogs. Yeah. Actually, any animal, it doesn't matter, you know. I just feel sad when I see them. They're just like, I mean, you know, they need so much space to run, and that yet they're in those little teeny-weeny cages. And I'm like, I wish I could sneak in and then just leave one cage open so you can run away. But then that's even more evil, you know.
0: Yeah, the pet trade happens because there's a demand for it.
1: Enablers.
0: Yeah, because if you like pets and if you like keeping animals, you know, caged, like especially birds, if you like wildlife, the best thing is get on YouTube and watch one of these wildlife documentaries. Everything is there. Any kind of animal that you want to watch, it's not like before. Not like us watching Wild America back in the 90s.
1: Oh yeah. Right?
0: We only had that TV show. Right? But here you have access. We all have access to everything.
1: Yeah, that's true. That's
0: Even if you want to see a dodo, you can see an animated version of a dodo and perhaps how it looked back then.
1: Actually, dodo birds looked really cute.
0: They were chubby. They were chubby ducks.
1: Chonky chubs.
0: Yeah, chubby ducks.
1: They were little with like an adorable beak, to be honest.
0: Oh, yeah.
1: So cute. So cute. I think dodo birds were endemic to New Zealand.
0: That area. There was an island.
1: One of the islands that there. Like, yeah. Oh, was it called Dodo Island?
0: No, I think it's something else.
1: No. There's a name. They're actually endemic, only found in that particular island, if I'm not mistaken. Uh-huh. But then we this amazing species called Homo sapiens.
0: Uh-huh.
1: We love
0: Western sailors. Not everyone.
1: Not every Homo sapien.
0: No.
1: Some Homo sapiens.
0: That's right. 910, Nilani Dilsha. And the Coastal Conservation Department it has begun tearing down anything that's unauthorized, that's illegal. We saw it last morning happening in Galle Town. You know that stretch where you have all those fish stalls, right?
1: Yeah.
0: What's it called?
1: Devata.
0: Yeah, so it happened yesterday. And there was stiff resistance from the people there, right?
1: Mm.
0: So we go right back to some discussion we had long time ago about the law and Sri Lankans. We love the law. We love rules. We think, yes, everything should be prim and proper. There should be laws against everything. But the moment that law starts pointing at you,
1: done dusted.
0: Yeah, that's when we start hating the law.
1: Yeah.
0: Well, we need to get conditioned, get used to being with the law. I mean, even us, even if you are breaking the law, you're breaking the law and it's wrong.
1: Yep. And it's always going to come back to you because every reaction every action has an equal and opposite reaction, right?
0: Yeah.
1: The thing is it's very simple. For example, right, you can't go and construct buildings in areas that are actually risky and then complain and whine when nature, you know, nature comes back at you
0: Or
1: something happens later on.
0: Okay. And that's right.
1: Because it's your fault for thinking.
0: Yeah.
1: Actually, it's not only the person's fault.
0: Yeah.
1: It's the authorities for enabling it, offering it as an option in the first place.
0: Yeah.
1: Instead of saying, no, you shouldn't. This is a volatile area or a safe zone.
0: Yeah.
1: None of that.
0: So we're actually fixing a problem that should have been fixed like 50 years ago. Right?
1: Yeah.
0: So this is the issue. So right now, I think if we could all understand that this is in order to make this country a better place, you know, whoever does it, we don't care who does it.
1: At the end of the day, we have to start somewhere. The fixing has to start at some point, somewhere, and better now than later.
0: Yeah.
1: No, never.
0: Do you want a Singapore? Well, here it is. Let's do it. Light 87.8, Nilani Dilsha, Kylie.

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4: That's right. Time to say hi to our lovely listeners from across the globe. Big hi to Rehan De Silva, wife, kids and mom listening in from Tampa, Florida in the US. Leonard Kern, big hi to you, to wife Kathy and the kids saying hi from Sydney in Australia. Anushka Gopinath, husband Kishore and the kids tuned in from Austin in Texas. Imantha Senaldira, hi to you, to Tharishi, Sashi and Peshan tuned in from Toronto in Canada. Gerard Reimers, wife Melinda and son Jude tuned in from Melbourne in Australia. Thank you so much for joining us on The Morning Brew.
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0: Music right there from Sandra and her version of Everlasting Love right here on The Morning Brew. Good morning. It's Friday.
1: That is right. It's Nilan and Dilsha here on The Morning Brew. We hope your Friday is stellar and absolutely fantastic. You can drop us a message on 0728-878-878 and let us know how your day is going so far. If you've got any traffic updates, feel free to send us some evidence also.
0: No, pictures are more than welcome.
1: We would like to see what you're going through and share that experience visually.
0: Absolutely right. Absolutely right. 9:27 and the brain teaser. We're going to end it right here, right?
1: Yeah.
0: We're still getting messages, by the way. If you've got the right answer, yeah, you know that we've already messaged you about it. So here's the question one more time. You can spell every number up to 1,000, up to 1,000 without using a particular vowel. This vowel is not included until you get to 1,000.
1: Yeah.
0: Okay. So which one is it?
1: A-E-I-O-U.
0: Yeah. Of the five, which
1: it's
0: one?
1: A.
0: Yeah, the right
1: one.
0: Answer. Yeah, the right answer is actually A.
1: A.
0: There were some who said O.
1: O.
0: A lot said O.
1: Yeah.
0: There was
1: I don't know how you, I, E got into this conclusion.
0: Okay. No, this is actually difficult if you don't Google. Right? If you don't Google, because it takes a long time. How are you going to write down up
1: all
0: to, you know,
1: all,
0: spell out everything?
1: Yeah,
0: but the thing is,
1: true.
0: Like, if you do up to a certain, you know, a certain
1: number,
0: you'd realize that, A doesn't appear at all.
1: Up until the word 1,000.
0: Yeah, 1,000. When you get to 1,000, there's an A.
1: Like
0: that's
1: 999.
0: Yeah, there's no
1: 888. 777.
0: Precisely.
1: Is almost everywhere.
0: Everywhere. So it's pretty simple. It's A, the answer. If you said A, well done and thank you so much.
1: Good job. Your brain cells are working, the neurons are firing, you're good to go for a Friday and you'll have a very productive one indeed because you nailed the brain teaser.
0: Yes, indeed. Hi to Dilani. Nice to hear from you. Thanks for your message.
1: Good morning. We've got Tarangals on the show. Dumindu on the show. Good morning. Dumindu, your answer is correct. Just to let you know, Ajanani's on the show. We've got Janet on the show. Duke has dropped us a message. He's absolutely in love with our 80s picture, apparently.
0: Oh, well, thank you.
1: No, I'm like, see, Nilan was around in the 80s.
0: Yeah.
1: I was Stardust, so I just wanted to see.
0: Yeah.
1: I mean, it was easier for me to just type on ChatGPT than actually have to go through the massive amount of clothes to find that one jacket from the 80s. I'm sure every Sri Lankan household has that iconic jacket hidden somewhere.
0: Yeah, I mean, but the thing with ChatGPT, they could have used more colors, right? Because everybody's wearing pretty much the same clothing.
1: No,
0: you know, those denims.
1: That's true. Those typical. I mean, at the end of the day, it's like a train model. No, at the end of the day, that's what AI is. That's the thing. The more people kept asking questions, the more we were training ChatGPT that this is what the 80s colors are.
0: That's right.
1: This is what the 80s style. So that is why it kept generating pictures that looked almost alike, with the same funky hairstyle, those same iconic pink or gold earrings.
0: Yeah.
1: Unless you specifically say, I don't want these colors,
0: True. You're
1: going to get those iconic colors.
0: Yeah.
1: Because you had like 2.3 million people literally just training ChatGPT, you know, with the 80s, you know. So, yeah.
0: Okay, so there was a comment for our picture. Somebody said it looks like Stevie Wonder and Tina Turner.
1: Oh, what a compliment. I mean, like, to be called
0: a
1: legendary artist like Tina Turner. Thank you.
0: Yeah, and I heard, speaking of Stevie Wonder, he's apparently starting a tour very soon. 50th anniversary.
1: The 50th anniversary. I mean, that is just absolutely amazing.
0: Just crazy. 9:31, and we want to remind you, Meldol is something that you must have in your arsenal.
1: No matter what
0: you do, no matter what kind of job you do.
1: Yeah, that's your staple. Now, we know you're going to go on Friday night adventures. Do it. Be our guest. I mean, live life. But don't live life without Meldol. There's no point. Because in case you get a headache, body ache, I mean, you're just about to go for a party and then you realize you can't do your basic moves because your back pain is acting up. That is when you have your Meldol. So then you can properly have a wonderful night, make some great memories, and regret absolutely nothing.
0: Reliable relief partner, paracetamol made in Sri Lanka. It's available. If you go to any supermarket, basically, any pharmacy, you can find Meldol there. And of course, we suggest get a whole box.
1: 100%. 9:31. Good morning.
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0: and music from Chaka Khan. I feel for you right here on The Morning Brew. It's always a good feeling when you know that you can invest in the port city with like 60 million only.
1: I know. I mean, it might sound like a fantasy kind of a concept, you know. You might think, no, I think you're Mr. Number. No, we didn't. 100% like telling you, 60 million rupees upwards, you have the opportunity to invest in one of the hottest locations in South Asia. I mean, so much noise. They're creating so much noise in Port City Colombo. And imagine this, calling Port City Colombo your home?
0: Yeah, that's like legendary. That's like, it's like a dream come true for a lot of people.
1: Yep.
0: And there's a bonus. There's no down payment.
1: That's the best part. Installment payment. It comes to paying also. Those payments, you know. Interest-free installment.
0: That's true.
1: No down payment. Mm-hmm. One of the most prime locations there in Colombo. Mm-hmm. It's called Central Park Boulevard. And you are surrounded by 40 acres of lush greenery and also some iconic views you can't find elsewhere.
0: No.
1: I mean, just by the sea, that beautiful sea breeze. And also one of South Asia's amazing countries. And the best part is, as a Sri Lankan, you have this exclusive opportunity to give them a call on 0703-888-888 and speak to them and make Port City Colombo or Central Park Boulevard at Port City Colombo your home. How lucky are you?
0: It's Homeland. There's no other brand. It's the super brand and it's Homeland. Remember to talk to them today. And no tokens, by the way.
1: That's the best part.
0: You make a payment, you get your apartment.
1: No shady deals.
0: No.
1: None of that. No. Sun is direct, so there is no shade.
0: True that.
1: Literally no shady deals. Trust me, this is an investment, an opportunity you will not regret. An investment opportunity of a lifetime.
0: Absolutely.
1: And a secure investment opportunity. That's the most important part. Emphasis on secure.

0: We won't let you remember. No, the thing is this, we won't let you forget. That is what we will do. Make sure that you will always be thinking about us. Who knows, in the middle of lunch, you're all of a sudden giggling and your boss looks at you like, what are you on? Well, I was on the morning room. It's as simple as that.
1: Men in Black right there. You love that song, don't you?
0: Oh, yeah. And
1: it,
0: the movie.
1: It was the band, the rap group, NWA, that made Full Black a thing back then. They were the guys, they were the first band, first rap group to start wearing full black.
0: Wearing full black. Okay.
1: They made it cool. They made it cool.
0: It is one of the coolest colors out there.
1: No doubt about it. We've got about 4 minutes to the top of the hour, and it's just about time for us to step out of the studio.
0: That's right. But before we skedaddle out of here, just want to say a big thank you to Meldor for being a part of the show. Your reliable relief partner on the weekend is here. 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
1: That's right. Homeland's giving you some great stuff. 60 million onwards. And of course, you can invest in a lifetime opportunity. This is Port City. Of course, they've got Central Park happening, and that's your chance right here.
0: 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I mean, how amazing are these opportunities?
1: These opportunities you can't grab elsewhere. 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
0: That is right. Well, until we catch you on Monday, hope you have a wonderful and extraordinary weekend.
1: Yes, Friday's been great. Mm-hmm. We love our Fridays, and of course, so do you.
0: Until then, have a good one.
1: Take care. Bye. 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
0: 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Refined carbs have been highly processed to remove their fiber. They're relatively low in nutrients and may harm your health when eaten in excess. Most ultra-processed foods are made from refined carbs, like processed corn, white flour, and added sugars. Studies show that a diet high in refined carbs may be linked to overeating, weight gain, and chronic diseases like type 2 diabetes and heart disease. 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
3: 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Ultra-processed foods, or UPFs, are foods containing ingredients that are significantly modified from their original form. They often contain additives like sugar, highly refined oil, salt, preservatives, artificial sweeteners, colors, and flavors as well. Examples include snack cakes, fast food, frozen meals, packaged cookies, and chips. UPFs are highly palatable, meaning they are easily overeaten and activate reward-related regions in the brain, which can lead to excess calorie consumption and weight gain. Studies show that diets high in ultra-processed food can contribute to obesity, type 2 diabetes, heart disease, and other chronic conditions. 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

9876, Alan White, Because of You by 98 Degrees. A song to take you back to the 90s, of course. A little bit of R&B to shake things up on your playlist. How are we doing so far on a Friday afternoon? This is The Light Lounge that you're listening to. Davina over here with you on a Friday to make it a Fri-yay. And I know you must be so thrilled that, you know, finally this day has arrived. And for those of you, show of hands, who thought, you know, Friday would be exciting, but then also it didn't, you know, seem so exciting when you woke up this morning? Well, me. It seemed like just another day, but then also the relief that tomorrow is a weekend also did hit me. So I was like, yeah, I think we have something to look forward to. But don't you worry, you have plenty of things to look forward to, because we got the greatest playlist and also the exciting news for you as well. So stick around, do not go anywhere. I got so much more coming your way as well. And if you want to hop on board, have a little conversation with me, tell me how, you know, Friday is treating you like, or how you're going to be treating Friday like, you know, towards the evening. Well, the number to do so is 0728-878-878. And there's lots and lots of music coming your way. But for now, though, Tony Braxton to take you back to the 2000s, Spanish Guitar. 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

98.6 Allen Wide and 80s track by Pet Shop Boys are bringing you Heart. Well, you know how when you listen to a Pet Shop Boys song, okay, you get all these energized, you know, all full of, you know, pumped up vibes, and that is because they play you all the rock and all the dance music, and that's exactly what we need for a Friday, yes, 11th of September 2026. How are we doing so far, Sri Lanka? If you're not feeling that good, I'll bet you you'll be feeling extra, extra good if you turn up the volume on Light FM, okay? This is the Light Lounge that you're listening to. Domino here with you on a beautiful, beautiful Friday afternoon, and I know a lot of people must be like, yay, we got to Friday. And tomorrow's the weekend, we can sleep in. Well, good for you. And for those of you who won't be able to sleep in tomorrow, well, that's alright. 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And you have another option. You don't have to download the app. You can even browse on the internet. Light878.com is the place to be for all the music from the 80s, 90s and the 2000s. And speaking of app, well, I saw something really interesting that the Sri Lanka police have actually launched a new mobile app for emergency assistance with SOS feature. Did you know that? Because I came across this and I thought, wow, I need to inform the people about it. So Sri Lanka police have actually taken steps to introduce a new mobile app to enable the public to promptly notify the police in the event of an emergency. So there was, you know, a meeting where they spoke about how this app can actually, you know, give you SOS button to be pressed continuously for 10 seconds during an emergency, and the user's location will be directly transmitted to the nearest police station. And you can additionally, you can even call on 119, yes, that's the number, 119, the emergency hotline, and provide the information via the app as well. So if a child is in an emergency situation or is facing some issues, the police actually will be notified immediately and a response team will be dispatched from the nearest police station. So yes, they said you can look up for the app on Google Play Store under the name Sri Lanka Police. And I think we should all have this app installed on our phones, because sometimes calling the hotline can take a while. 119, yes, sometimes it might be, you know, long waiting, but clicking the SOS button on the app, which is a really incredible feature, I think, continuously clicking it for 10 seconds, it will give the police station your location and all the details that they need to know, and they will come to your rescue immediately. And I think we are going towards a more digitalized future, right? You don't need to have been calling, you know, the hotline. Now you can just use an app to, you know, get help in an emergency situation. Please, you know, tell your teenage kids this, okay? They need more of it than anyone else does, okay? I'm telling you that. And yes, moving on, Simple

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Because if you're, you know, taking a certain decision, you need to go for it with everything you've got. All, or you shouldn't take it at all. You know, nothing. All or nothing. That's how you make decisions. You can't go in half-hearted. No. And especially not with a heavy heart too, okay? You need to go in clear-minded and go in with everything you've got. And if you succeed, good. If you don't, maybe that was, you know, universe's way of redirecting you to something else. But whatever it is you do, I hope you will, you know, hop on board. Talk to me about it on 0728-878-878. This is Davina with you on The Light Lounge Friday's edition of the show. How are we doing so far? Because looking at the weather forecast, it looks like it's going to be a little rainy the next couple of days in Kandy, Norelia, Gaul and Mathura. So if you are to head that way, down south or uphill, make sure you're, you know, prepared for the rain. And don't get sick, okay? You're going there to have some fun and spend some time, so do not get sick. But if you were to head from there to Colombo, I would tell you, be aware of the sun, okay? It's gonna be so hot, because I sitting in the AC, can I feel myself, you know, feeling warm? I know a lot of people, you know, tuning in from offices would say the same too. So you should drink water, stay hydrated, please eat your meals on time. You do not want to get sick, okay? With the viral flu and dengue going around, definitely not. But we are going to move on to something by Prince and New Generation, bringing you Money Don't Matter tonight. 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

978-876-8776, Alan White. Well, that was a song to take you to the good days when music was a way to escape. A rock song by Bad Boys Blue, You're a Woman, I'm a Man is what he calls that one. Well, I don't know what it's supposed to mean, but yeah, it meant what it said, okay? I'm not going to get into much about it. But you are listening to The Light Lounge. This is Davina with you on the show. How are we doing so far? Because, you know, on a Friday, you should feel a little, you know, stress-free, a lot relaxed, I would say. But also, on the other hand, we're all working. So, I understand if you're feeling, you know, extra stressed today because, you know, tomorrow is a weekend and you don't want to keep getting calls about, you know, anything to do with work. I totally understand that. But, you know, I read something interesting which actually caught my eye, and a lot of people might already know this, but Princess Diana's, you know, the black dress, which was called the revenge dress, which she wore in 1994, that was custom made black silk, well, that has gone up for auction. And guess what? Guess, just take a wild guess as to how much it could be. You know, it's gone up for about $300,000, and which is 220, you know, £1,000. And I did the math, I did the calculation, and according to, you know, our currency, it's about 98 million. Man, what? Yeah, I kind of had a heart attack. I hope I'm reading the numbers right. But yes, this has actually gone up for auction. And if you want, you know, actually check out for pictures to see what I'm referring to, you can actually type in on Google saying Princess Diana's revenge dress, and it will just pop up. Okay, a black, you know, off shoulder, deep neck, black dress, and should I tell you, she looked gorgeous in it. And I want to see who's gonna, you know, bid the highest and buy it. But yes, I just wanted you to know that, because I was sitting with the information and I was like, I need to tell the people. But we are gonna be moving on to more music, something to take you to the 80s. We Close Our Eyes by Go West. 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

818-876 Alan White. Choose by Call Me Bad, a 90s track to actually turn back the time and take you to the days when things felt so much lighter. But don't you worry, I know when listening to Light FM, you feel a whole lot lighter, don't you? But yes, this is Zawina with you on The Light Lounge. Happy Friday, happy weekend, I should say. Maybe, yeah. Because, you know, we've been waiting for this day for so long, ever since Monday started. And most of you must be like, yeah, it's just another day. But some of you might feel so excited. And I am one of the some of you, okay? I'm super excited because tomorrow is a Saturday. You can sleep in. You can, you know, do your chores. Maybe you can, you know, go outside, cycle, take a walk, go to the gym. Probably, you know, sit on the porch and drink a good cup of coffee, watching the, you know, sunrise or maybe even the sunset. If you are to take a trip, make sure you're being safe, drive safe, okay? Because sometimes over the weekend is when there is, you know, more traffic, there is, you know, supposed to be even on the weekdays, okay? You can tell me, right? You can tell. But yes, you can WhatsApp, talk to me as well, and let me know as to what you're planning to do for a Friday night on 0728-878-878. There's so much more to talk about, so much interesting stuff I saw on the news. So yeah, come back to it, we'll discuss. But we're gonna be moving on to something that you probably haven't heard in a while. Des Band, Let It Whip.

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78786, Alan White. Well, that was a song to take you to the days when, you know, you did not feel so much stressed at all. If I had to, had no loot by Tony, bringing you that track. Well, if you're listening in and thinking, yeah, if I had no loot, what would I do? I'll probably be at office. Yeah, won't we all? But yeah, we have some kind of loot, but also since it's a Friday, we're not going to stress too much about it. So, you know, take a break, you know, and turn up the volume on your radio because you're listening to The Light Lounge. We're giving you all the greatest hits from the 80s, 90s and the 2000s. And yes, you should. You should be turning on the volume and singing along. And if you are doing so, well, why not go ahead and WhatsApp and talk to me about it on 0728-878-878. And there's been a study that has been done recently, okay? And they say that being single have more benefits than people think. So I would like to know, what do you guys think? Because I like to see, you know, different opinions about it, because the study says that single people can develop a stronger sense of self, giving them more independence and freedom to focus on their own goals, interests and personal growth. But that doesn't automatically make them unhappy. It just makes them productive for themselves and not for another, if you get what I'm saying, okay? But I'd like to hear what you have to say about it, because, you know, certain people have different opinions, but also at the same time, they are facts, factual opinions, you know? I want to hear some of them. So WhatsApp, let me know about it on 0728-878-878. But if you are in a good relationship, please don't ruin it by talking about it. We're going to be moving on to Love Justice. 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

1-800-878-876. Alan White, Funky Love by Kavana, bringing to you some music you need for a Friday. This is a Light Lounge. You're listening to David over here with you on the 11th of September, 2026. How are we doing so far? The time for you right now is actually 3:40. Yeah, 3:41. How are we doing, you know, so far on a Friday? Are we having any plans for the evening?

Your show especially. Well, thank you so much for that, Godfrey. We also do have Upul tuning in, who says, I'm listening to you and your session, enjoying my favorite songs being played one after the other, and your presentation too. It's very lovely. And it takes me back to my solo time in Germany as a student whenever he listens to the songs by Wet Wet Wet. Well, I'll definitely try playing for you. Or maybe we could dedicate another song out to you, because we don't really take in requests on the show. But Upul, I should tell you, thank you for your lovely message. We also do have Kathy tuning in, who says, happy Friday, Davina. Well, happy Friday to you as well, Kathy. And I can see the excitement in your messages, because you've been looking forward to the day, huh? But yes, thank you so much for being a part of the show. And yes, you too can hop on board. Have a little chat with me on the WhatsApp line, 0728-878-878. We're going to be jumping back into more music. Enough of the chit-chat. We got Aqua coming your way. Turn Back Time is what this one's called. 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

78816, Ellen White, Freddie Mercury bringing you Living on My Own is what he calls that one. A little bit of rock, a little bit of disco to shake things up on your playlist. This is Davina with you on the Light Lounge. How are we doing so far? Because man oh man, the British singer-songwriter, you know, on his first solo album, Mr. Bad Guy is what he calls it, he did bring some energy. And when playing it on a Friday, it gives you much more energy. And if you're not feeling pumped up, well, man, you haven't, you know, turned up the volume loud enough, okay? This is Friday's edition of the show, so why not hit me up, talk to me as to what y'all got planned for the, you know, day, or probably for the weekend on 0728-878-878. And bringing to you some news, the price of gold has actually dropped. So the price of 22 carat gold sovereign, which is actually 8 grams, in Sri Lanka is priced at 343,200 rupees. And 24 carat gold per sovereign is now 373,000 rupees as per the price earned on 11th of September, which is today. And market prices have actually dropped for around 4,000 rupees per sovereign compared to the previous days. And so the actually, you know, rates are as what I mentioned to you before, 22 karat gold at 343,200 rupees and 24 karat gold 373,000 rupees. So yes, you heard it from me. And if you want to double check, you can always Google. Okay, I actually double checked it by Googling and even asking my parents about it. So yeah, I didn't want to give out to you wrong information. So yes, you can go ahead and double check it too. But keeping you informed, we're going to be moving on to some music to take us to memory lane. An 80s track, Eurythmics.

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818-876, Alan White, Hot Chocolate, bringing you the 80s track, I Gave You My Heart, didn't I? Well, if you gave them your heart, you know, wholeheartedly, and they took it for granted, maybe they're not the person for you. Let me tell you that, okay? Let me tell you straight that they're not the person for you. And coming from a song from the 80s, you definitely should believe it, okay? And if they did give you a heart and it's so precious, please, please, please try your best not to hurt them, okay? Try your best to make them feel loved, not in the way you want to love them, but in the way they want to be loved. You understand what I'm saying? Not just how you would love someone, but how they would want to receive love. Understand, there's a difference, there's always a difference, and sometimes you get it mixed up. But don't you worry, you got me to explain it to you, to help you out if you are trying something new. Well, why not text me and let me know if you were trying to, you know, propose to that person, if you were trying to, you know, get them to say I love you too, even though you already know it. Well, what's up, and talk to me on 0728-878-878. It's a Friday on a beautiful, beautiful, you know, afternoon too. And if you are tuning in and thinking, yeah, Davina, we are already having our, you know, tea and coffee. What do you mean afternoon? I know some of you are not having your lunch, so that's how I know it's still afternoon. If you haven't had your meals yet, it is still afternoon to me. But yes, it is officially evening though. 4:10 is your time. What are you doing for the evening? I'd love for you to hop on board and talk to me. This is the Light Lounge. So we're over here with you, and I'm going to be playing you all the hits for the day. So stick around. Simply Red coming your way.

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978-876. Alan White, Savage Garden, bringing you I Want You, a 90s track to take you to the days when music was the way to escape a Friday. I know, I always tell you this, okay? Self-titled album songs are the best kind of songs. And if you enjoyed that, you should know this album was also titled Savage Garden. So yeah, I'm always right. I'm spot on, don't you think so? Giving you the real adult contemporary pop rock music. That's what we're doing here on the Light Lounge for you. This is Davina with you on the show on a beautiful Friday evening. Yes, I correct myself. So why not go ahead, WhatsApp, and talk to me under 728-878-878. And seems like in the future, if you were to obtain a SIM card, you'll have to produce a live photograph. Did you know that? So yes, because there's been a lot of, you know, robbery and theft and so many illegal activities carried out using SIM cards that cannot be properly tracked. There has been a new, you know, system for it, and they're preparing to introduce stricter regulations for the issuance and use of SIM cards amid, you know, the rise of criminal activities. So the Telecommunications Regulatory Commission of Sri Lanka have said under the new system, anyone purchasing a SIM card will be required to provide a live photograph along with the necessary identification documents at the point of registration. So they will be introducing a comprehensive verification system for existing subscribers, while also aiming to ensure 100% identity verification for mobile users by 2027. So yes, they're going to be strengthening and strictening use and purchase and registration of a new SIM card. So if you were to move to a different number, you should know this is what's coming for you. But yes, unless you're doing anything illegal, you won't have any issue at all. But yes, you need to be aware of the things happening in the country. So that's why I'm telling you this. There is going to be stricter rules. And with this government, I'm telling you, man, things are becoming stricter for a good reason. But yes, we are going to keep the good feeling alive. Move on to a little bit of Madonna. This one's called Borderline.

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7: 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Stress has a negative effect on your health. It can affect your blood sugar levels, food choices, susceptibility to sicknesses, weight, fat distribution, and more. For this reason, it's important to find healthy ways to manage your stress. Meditation is one such way, and it has some scientific evidence to support its use for stress management and improving health. In one study involving 48 people with high blood pressure, type 2 diabetes, or both, researchers found that meditation helped lower LDL, or bad cholesterol, and inflammation compared with the control group. Additionally, the participants in the meditation group reported improved mental health and physical wellness. 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

876, Alan Wilde, an 80s track, Xanadu by Olivia Newton, will bring you that hit song. And yes, I should tell you, you know, that was actually from a fantasy musical film of that same name as well, Xanadu. And if you want to have, you know, a watch party at home, I'm telling you, you definitely need to watch that. And let me know how you like the movie too. Well, yes, I know you very much enjoyed the song. So hit me up, talk to me on 0728-878-878. This is Zawira with you on The Light Lounge, Friday's edition of the show. I'm telling you, it has a real kick to it, doesn't it? Because when you're listening to songs and when you already know it's a Friday, you enjoy it an extra little bit. And yes, I won't tell anybody, so don't you worry. You can, you know, finish up with work and go on home, and we will take you home safe and sound and melodious as well. So yes, be prepared to actually, you know, have a melodious drive home, because you got Sinara coming up next. So don't you worry, we're taking care of you. We do have a message coming in from Elvis though, who says, good afternoon. Well, buddy, it's good evening. But yes, thank you so much for being a part of the show. Rajiv tuning in as well. Hello out to you, Rajiv. Wasanta De Silva says hi. Hello to you as well, Wasanta. A message also coming in from Indica. Hello out to you, Indica. How are you doing, buddy? He asked me how I'm doing. Well, I'm doing great. Thank you so much for checking in. And yes, you too can hop on board. Have a little chat with me on 0728-878-878. And we're going to be moving on to something by F.R. David. You might have not heard this in a while, a 2000s track, In My Mind.

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9 8 7 8 8 7 6 Alan White. I think out of all the things that Shaggy taught us, you know, in all of his music, hope is what he actually preached to us with that song. Yes, a little bit of Shaggy to wind things down for a Friday evening. And yes, I have to say bye-bye to you. Hand things over to Sanara coming up on the Light Drive. So the Light Lounge has to come to an end for this week at least. Yes, but you know, don't you worry. She's going to take you home or wherever it is that you're going to be going for a Friday night. Safe, sound, and melodious. And I'd like to say, you know, drink but don't drive, okay? Party but not too hard. Have fun but not too much. Yeah, that's gonna be my slogan every Friday now. But yes, I will be back again tomorrow to wake you up nice and bright on a beautiful Saturday morning. Until then, leaving you with something by Bonium. This is Evina saying adios amigos. You'll hear from me tomorrow in the morning, Sri Lanka. Peace.

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That guy who really pioneered in music and, you know, took pop music to the next level. He was that transcendent figure. And honestly, to this day, we still celebrate, and we have a new generation of, you know, kids who absolutely love him. It's just something about MJ where everyone from every, you know, age just loves and connects with. His music was truly incredible. And of course, in that particular track, he's really, you know, capturing the essence of what it feels like to really, you know, fall in love for the very first time, and all those, you know, gooey feelings that you feel in those first few, at least the first few moments, right? It's just incredible. But all together, we're here to make sure you feel all of that on your Friday commute back home. We made it to Friday, and we gotta make sure that you feel the love and truly all of it. Make sure that you get the Light 87.8 app on your phone as well, so wherever you plan on heading over the weekend, we can be there with you, take you on a better journey, you know, to your happy place. So connect with me, let me know who you're thinking of, what you are celebrating, and got to thank ICBT Campus for being on board. If you're a working professional really thinking about taking your career to the next level, you can you know, think about what they have to offer with their MBA. I'll tell you all about it as we cruise along, but they also have the ICBT Edu Expo 2026 that's happening next week, 18, 19, 20th from 9 a.m. to 5 p.m. at ICBT Campus Bumblepedia. Something you definitely want to check out if you want to get more information on lots of options and opportunities for you to really take your next big step. 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Kylie Minogue giving you a message. 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

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It is me, Sanara. I'm here to make sure that, you've got that assistance, and you've got someone if you want to complain to. We are all ears. And let's turn it around. It's a Friday. There's no way you're not going to be feeling like, everything's going great. But in case if it's the other way around, we got to intervene. We got to do something about it because it's a crime if not. But I got some lovely people on board. Adela, Yusuf, Maria, Faria, and Yanusha, as always, loving the track we played a little while ago, courtesy of MJ. Good to know. You're having a lovely time. You're having a wonderful Friday. And let's not forget Iwanga as well. Thank you so much for the love. And whatever you plan on doing this evening, have us in the background if you do want to unwind and de-stress. And also if you're someone who is working a little extra hard and you're also wondering what your next step in your career is going to look like, well, ICBD Campus, they're here to offer you something truly incredible. That's the MBA, and I'll tell you all about how it's structured in a very flexible way. You don't have to stop your careers to get that MBA as well. And of course, I got to thank them for being on board the Light Drive, hopping on board with the co-host so young.

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3: 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When you cook meat, try not to char or burn it. 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

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It's just studying right here in the motherland, you know. And there's something that makes this program especially convenient is how it's structured as a 1 year of coursework followed by your dissertation. Maybe you're someone who just graduated with a bachelor's degree, you're thinking about doing a master's and you don't want to stop your career, or maybe you're someone who has had a career and you want to switch your industries and you're looking for that one qualification that could take you to that place. Especially, you don't have to stop your career if you start studying. They offer evening and weekend schedules along with installment-based payment plans. This is a great opportunity for you. You can also choose a specialization as well that matches your goals, from general MBA, human resource management, finance, marketing, business analytics, logistics, supply chain management, project management, so much more. And also, maybe you're someone who wants to maybe go study abroad, and that is that opportunity for you to transfer to Cardiff Metropolitan University in the UK for that year that you're doing, followed by your dissertation to complete that MBA. You can go there and, or even attend your graduation ceremony there. You know, you get that option too. 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Got a song, you got to crank up the volume too. It is the catch-up song. And yeah, you got to do the little dancey dance. Yeah.

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0: 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And of course, let me know how this week has been treating you in case if it is absolutely nasty. Because we can have those days where it feels like, you know, it feels like you just have, you know, something in the stars have just gone wrong, right? I mean, we just do tend to have those kind of weeks as well. But it really teaches us a lot of things about ourselves, and we got to really, you know, take that as good information and then proceed with you know, making the rest of the decisions. But hop on board, connect with me, let me know if you're celebrating a cake day, a wedding anniversary. We want to celebrate it with you. We want to make sure that you know, you feel like you're seen and you're truly you know, I'm sure you're doing an absolutely fabulous job just handling and juggling everything. So we really want to appreciate all of that and acknowledge all of that. So hop on board, connect with me. Your time right now, it is 6 on the dot. A couple of reminders and all your favorite tunes on the other side.
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Here to make sure that you're going to have a brilliant time on your commute back home. And if you are in the passenger seat, and you can definitely send me a text on WhatsApp. You can also give me an update on the you know, routes that you're taking, so that in case if there is a traffic update, we can also let everyone else know. So truly, truly good stuff. We got a lineup to help you unwind and de-stress and get you to groove along and sing along. And of course, Gush and I, Twain coming your way, Shaka Demas. And if you want to give a shout out to someone special, come on board. Got to Elvis Comeo on board. A big hello to Liam, Lisa, Wendy, Godfrey. Hey, how's it going? Good to know you're on board. Having a brilliant time as well. And let's not forget to much love out to everyone at Club DR. Wishing you a happy Friday and a wonderful weekend ahead. Thank you so much for wishing me one as well. But let me know if you are celebrating a special occasion. We want to celebrate it with you and be a part of the whole live radio sensation. If you do, follow us on all of our social platforms on Facebook and on Instagram.

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all day, every day. We're here to make sure that we keep on moving and, of course, keeping those spirits sky high. And let me know how you are feeling this evening. We'll make sure that it's going to be a brilliant time spent here with me, okay? I'm not here to brag, but I just know that it's going to be a brilliant time. That's all, okay? It's because I've got experience. I know that's how it's going to go on a Friday. And in case if you're not feeling that way, we got to turn it around, because it's criminal activity if you're not going to feel truly incredible. Now, if you're someone who has been using a lot of ChatGPT, if you're someone who has, you know, benefited from AI in most ways, because again, there's free access to it, right? These apps do come with that feature, but we really don't know the kind of damage that we're doing to ourselves, because I feel like the people who are supposed to be governing these things aren't really doing that job, right? But increasingly, lots of experts are getting fearful about AI taking over. You know, it's just like the movies we watch, right? Like some guy on the news warning us about these things. But I did not know that there's going to be a movie about Sam Altman, guy who, you know, who created ChatGPT and all that. And apparently Andrew Garfield quit using ChatGPT after playing this role of Sam Altman. So this is quite interesting, because there's going to be a new movie about this. I'm quite interested to know, and I hope they get all the details right, you know, but obviously they're going to exaggerate a lot. But let me know if you're looking forward to it. But apparently, according to Andrew, who'll be playing Sam, is saying that, you know, he probably got exposed to lots of details about this whole thing, where he now has decided there's not really a need for it. So I'm quite curious. I'm hoping that's enough information for all of us to also make a collective decision, but we'll find out. Hop on board, connect with me, let me know how you are feeling today. Got Diana King giving you Shy Guy. I want

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So get the Light 878 app on your phone if you don't already have it. And of course, I'm Anna Machandrapala sending in a lovely greeting. Hey, how's it going? Wishing you a lovely weekend ahead. And hope you are having a brilliant week so far. And we also got much love going out to the Vijayawadan family, all having us in the background as well. Hope it's going great. And you can do the same. Find me on Facebook and on Instagram and let me know who you are thinking of. And we'll make sure we accommodate. You know, sometimes all you can do is just at least be there for someone in some ways, in little ways that means the world to the other person, right? So make sure that you take that opportunity and let me know if you have any of those beautiful sunset pictures that I got from Anu. Hey, thank you so much for sharing that with me, by the way, because I don't really have a window around here, so it's beautiful. Good to know you're having a wonderful drive. Everything changes. That is the message. Take that.

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Got Dido coming your way and as well heading into a brand new hour. Hop on board, connect with me. Got a message from Apulia says, hey, sometimes you gotta really, look at the bright side. And in case if you're not in the sweet spot when it comes to your work, you have to also make a decision. I think she's come to a realization that, you know, she needs to make certain decisions of her life. Listen, as long as you know you're making the right decision, and also you shouldn't be making emotional decisions, especially when it comes to your career, you know. But thank you so much for sharing that, by the way. Good to know it's one of those Fridays that really makes you sit down and think of that next step in your career as well. But thank you so much for connecting with me. You can do the same. Let me know how your Friday is going, whether you're going out partying with your friends, celebrating a special day, or maybe just staying at home reading a book, maybe scrolling endlessly on TikTok. Whatever it is, we're here to make sure that we play the music to keep your spirits at sky high. 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

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And also some of the songs that just don't belong to a particular era. They just somehow keep finding their way back to your life. That's what it's a sin about, you know, releasing 87. It's a song that is super dramatic, like most of Betcha Boy songs, you know. And the interesting thing is, underneath all of the beats and all of that over-the-top production, it's about a feeling of feeling guilty, you know, being made to feel like all the things you are, the things you want, and sometimes the choices you make being the wrong ones. You know, we've all been there. We've all been a little bit lost when it comes to certain decisions that we've made in our lives. You know, probably thought we were doing the right thing, but yeah, maybe it still hits, but it's one of those songs that you can feel every emotion to all together. But let me know how, you know, Friday is treating you, how this week was treating you. In fact, so connect with me. It is Nisa Nari. You can find me on Facebook and on Instagram on Light878. Be a part of the Light family. If you're not already following us, make sure you do so you won't miss out on the fun we got for giving you one of those, you know, party starters. You got to crank up the volume too.

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And of course, let me know how the week is treating you in case if it is terrible. You can't be having it as bad as the bunny I saw on the internet that smashed the bowl because of the small portion of food that, you know, it got. I mean, I'm not even making this up. I swear. This, okay, maybe I exaggerated, didn't really smash it, but also it did occur to me that he was just, you know, dragging the bowl and kind of knew what he was doing. It almost seems like it had conscience, but I don't know. Let me know how you are feeling today and, you know, who you want to send your love to. Maybe someone you know who's working really hard. You gotta let them know that, you know, they're doing amazing. And in case if no one told you, you're doing incredible, you know. But however, it's the time of day you gotta forget about all those deadlines and the pile of files and really enjoy, listen to the music, groove along, sing along, kind of freak like me, Adina.

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A question we ask a lot more often than we think is, where is the love in the world, in the world around us? And also, how can we give more love, right? But hop on board to connect with me. Let me know how you are feeling today. And we can give you some TLC. It's Friday. I feel like Fridays have this funny way of making you realize just how much happened in just 1 week. You know, it's all just kind of simmered down now, and you're like really analyzing, going back in time, you know, the random conversations, things you were supposed to do but absolutely did not get around to doing. You know, somehow here we are. But before you rush into the weekend, like, take a second to give yourself some credit. You know, you went through another week. It maybe wasn't the best week or the most productive one, but it wasn't you know, something that didn't really give anything. It did give so much, I'm pretty sure. So whatever that you're looking forward to this weekend, I hope it gives you what you need, you know, that good moment for you to really appreciate the good stuff in life and be a bit more joyful. Some more sleep, maybe having a bit more fun, you know, good food, whatever it is. You can connect with me. Let me know what your plans are looking like. 072-8878-878 are the numbers. Living in danger, ace of base.

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That was Modern Talking giving us a classic sing-along, Brother Louie, right here on the Light Drive. The Friday's edition, we made it. We reached officially the end of the week, and I think work week, rather. But I think we spent so much of our time just looking ahead, waiting for a day or the next holiday, whatever it is. I just think it's good to notice how great and joyful life is already, you know. Maybe have that conversation with someone right now, you know, check in with them so they'll check in with you as well, really, so that it helps for you to also identify where you are right now, actually, and how you are feeling. And we're here to make sure that we'll make you feel grand inside all day, every day. So get the Light 87.8 app on your phone if you haven't already. And it's time for me to say my bye-bye. So before you switch off to the weekend, make sure that you think of so many things in your life that you can be genuinely grateful for. And until I catch you soon, you take good care of yourself, bringing you some sunshine in the music.

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1: Settle in for 2 hours of storytelling redefined. This isn't just television. This is teledrama like you have never experienced it before. Every story with a new flavor of human emotion. We are bringing the scale, the passion, and the magic of the silver screen straight to your living room. Before the gods, even emperors are ordinary, but destiny always has a way of breaking the rules. In an ordinary world where seven of each exist, one extraordinary king stands entirely alone. This is a mesmerizing chronicle of a royal family whose minds paint the universe, dreaming in vivid, impossible colors that outshine the grandest tapestries of the realm. A masterpiece of imagination, a feast of different creative flavors. This is royalty like you have never seen it before. Nilabala kare eti, ulamula pure.

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winding down after a long day with the best variety. 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